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Left them other bitches with the stupid face. He said he tryna steal my heart, he got the booster face. I give him time that them other niggas used to waste. He got that, he got that.

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Oh, heard you're looking for something, new. 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

Caribbean girl, me know for tick, me know for top. Yeah, man, I watch my body like say them, I watch a match. Yeah.

0: 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Please just rewind.
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2: 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Top FM.